myself pet deeper still. 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I get no sleep, I can't get no sleep.

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And sleep with me, shut up. 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

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We are gathered here today to get through this thing called life. Electric word life, it means forever, and that's a mighty long time. But I'm here to tell you, there's something else. The afterworld. A world of never-ending happiness. You can always see the sun. Day or night.